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And no matter what's wrong and how long, I will stand by you. 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You have that funny side that makes me smile. 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

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Nothing ever comes without a consequence or cost, tell me, will the stars align? 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'Cause this house of mine.

I feel hellish because it's like, yo, like if I would have known you were so cool, and it's like, yo, if I would have watched interviews sooner, bro, we were so alike. It's unfortunate because it's like, yo, when people die, that's when we, like, you know, because your remorse kind of makes you check them out.